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4: From the Waring Sturgis Ford Weather Center, I'm meteorologist Ember Sky. Mostly clear tonight with a low near 63. Saturday is sunny and hot with afternoon smoke, popping out near 100. Sunday brings a 30% chance of afternoon thunderstorms with a high near 93.

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2: 15-year-old Heidi earned her college tuition by winning constitutional debate competitions across the country. 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
8: From the Waring Sturgis Ford Weather Center, I'm meteorologist Ember Skye. Mostly clear tonight with a low near 63. Saturday is sunny and hot with afternoon smoke, topping out near 100. Sunday brings a 30% chance of afternoon thunderstorms with a high near 93.

All right, here we go. Mario Lopez back in studio. Fired up to be hanging with you for the next few hours. A lot of radio fun to get into, including our weekly fake debate, where the topics are made up on the spot, but the passion is very real. Plus, going to honor the comment of the week. We'll talk must-see movies and just a few songs away from Carol G and Bruno Mars dropping into our Mario Music Minute. All that and more, so turn it up and let's do it. You're on with Mario and Courtney Lopez. 93.9 The Mix.

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1: Karol G dropping into our Mario Music Minute with a new song featuring Bruno. What up, Mario Lopez here. The track is featured on Karol G's sixth studio album, No Me Arrepiento de Sentir Tanto, which means I don't regret feeling so much. That is out now, and here's a bit of the Bruno Mars collab still.

0: like that collab right there. Two very cool people. She's got a couple cool collabs, one with Drake as well. Muy bien, Carol G.
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15: From the Waring Sturgis Ford Weather Center, I'm meteorologist Ember Skye. Mostly clear tonight with a low near 63. Saturday is sunny and hot with afternoon smoke, topping out near 100. Sunday brings a 30% chance of afternoon thunderstorms with a high near 93.
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0: Foulmouth, new adult animated comedy following a gang of feral British cats navigating life and companionship.
1: Attic Cats. That sounds funny with Ricky Gervais, I can imagine.
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2: Yeah, I saw the trailer to this. 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
0: That seems terrifying.
2: 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And Wagner Moura, great actor.
0: And Flex X Cop, season 2 on Disney Plus and Hulu, the Korean action comedy returns with more high-stakes cases for the unlikely police duo.
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1: Y'all, Mario Lopez, taking a quick look at the buzz, because there's talk of a new Home Alone movie with Macaulay Culkin back as Kevin McAllister, of course. The idea is Kevin, now a single dad, who's either widowed or divorced, working too much, neglecting his son, so the boy locks him out and sets booby traps. Still very early, but Disney's reportedly interested, and Macaulay himself even mentioned the concept during the film's 35th anniversary tour. Wow, what a full circle moment, huh?
2: Crazy.
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10: From the Waring Sturgis Ford Weather Center, I'm meteorologist Ember Sky. Mostly clear tonight with a low near 63. Saturday is sunny and hot with afternoon smoke, topping out near 100. Sunday brings a 30% chance of afternoon thunderstorms with a high near 93.
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0: I'm Amara Lopez. Another weekend, another summer music festival. Of course, Lollapalooza went down last weekend in Chicago. And if you're going to be in the Bay Area this weekend, the Outside Lands Festival kicks off in San Francisco. The Strokes, Joe, Death Cab for Cutie, Charlie XCX, The Double X, Pink Panthers, Glorilla, Modest Mouse, Tinashe, Sienna Spiro, who I recently saw perform live, and she's great. A whole bunch more. Amara.com for more info, including the full lineup and how to check it out online.
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1: 93.9 The Mix. You're on Mario and Courtney Lopez. Time for our weekly fake debate where the topics are made up on the spot, but the passion is real. All right, Frazier, who's pro, who's con?
2: You will be pro. Courtney will be con. Your topic, which will have 15 seconds to make it your case, 10-second rebuttal afterwards, is raccoons as pets.
1: Wait, I'm pro?
2: You're pro.
1: Okay. Raccoons as pests.
2: No, pets.
3: Exactly, yes, pests. Pests.
1: No.
3: Yes.
1: Raccoons as pets.
3: Beep.
1: I love that more of these critters are getting domesticated because we should be one with nature. At some point, dogs are wild. There are still some wild dogs, but now look at them. Cats were feral and all over the place. Now look at them. Raccoons, we've come a long way.
2: Mrs. Lopez.
3: How dare you want to bring a wild, crazy thing into our house and have our kids be around it. You have no idea the allergies, the rabies, the things it could bring inside. And I, furthermore, am a mom of character.
2: Mr. Lopez.
1: Strongly disagree. Look at the impact Jimothy and his little hunchback has had this summer. He was put on Earth for a reason. He's bringing people and raccoons closer together.
3: You only say that about Jimothy because he's built like one of your good friends.
4: More Mario Lopez coming up.
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8: From the Waring Sturgis Ford Weather Center, I'm meteorologist Ember Sky. Mostly clear tonight with a low near 63. Saturday is sunny and hot with afternoon smoke, topping out near 100. Sunday brings a 30% chance of afternoon thunderstorms with a high near 93.
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0: 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Sounded funny. SNL's Alex Moffat. 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

0: Mario Courtney Lopez here letting you know that we got your chance to see the Backstreet Boys at the Sphere in Vegas. 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
12: From the Waring Sturgis Ford Weather Center, I'm meteorologist Ember Sky. Mostly clear tonight with a low near 63. Saturday is sunny and hot with afternoon smoke, topping out near 100. Sunday brings a 30% chance of afternoon thunderstorms with a high near 93.
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0: You're on Mario Lopez. Music rolls on right after some quick food buzz. The rise of craft pizza has led to a new trend of pairing high-quality pizza with wine, creating a category known as pizza wine. Now, I don't want to say I'm a pioneer or anything, but I've been having pizza and wine for decades now, and it's a really good combo.
1: Okay.
0: You sort of bougie up the pizza.
1: It sounds like you're trying to make it a little fancier.
0: You get, but here's the deal. You got to get like a nice little pizza. Like there's some kind of like gourmet pizzas.
1: Yeah.
0: You get a gourmet pizza with a little red wine. I'm telling you.
1: Okay.
0: It goes next level. Wine experts recommend a variety of wines to pair with different types of pizza. You got your meat lovers paired with a Malbec, pepperoni with Cabernet, and a little margarita with a rosé or Pinot Grigio. That's my move.
1: Okay.
0: A margarita with a Pinot Grigio.
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0: I'm Mario Lopez. Got some August 7th birthdays to shout out shortly. Hang tight for that. In the meantime, any obscure holidays to celebrate, Frasier?
1: It is National Lighthouse Day.
0: Lighthouses always come across very creepy and in movies and what have you. They serve a great purpose.
1: They're like the unsung heroes of shipping and sea travel.
0: They really are, or else you'll have little Titanic
1: wrecks. Yeah, you'd run into land all the time.
0: Yep. All right, celeb birthdays next. 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
1: All right, Mario Lopez here, quickly celebrating some August 7th birthdays. As always, Frazier's going to shout him out, and I'm going to attempt to guess the ages.
2: Samantha Ronson. She's a DJ, Mark Ronson's sister, Lindsay Lohan's ex.
1: Oh. I'm going to say, she's a good DJ, too. I've been to cold parties. She DJ, yeah. She's pretty good. I'm going to say she's 42.
2: 49.
1: Oh, okay.
2: Michael Shannon.
1: Michael Shannon. Good actor, intense guy.
2: I just saw him in, I was late watching it, but Death by Lightning on Netflix, about the assassination of President Garfield.
1: Oh, that's right.
2: He plays President Garfield.
1: He was good.
2: He's great.
1: He is 52.
2: He is 52.
1: Look at that. I got it.
2: David Duchovny from The X-Files.
1: He is 55.
2: 66.
1: Wow, really?
2: Yeah.
1: Oh, it looks good.
2: And from Seinfeld and Jurassic Park, he played Newman, and then he destroyed the park in the other movie, Wayne Knight.
1: Hello, Newman. He's got to be...

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3: From the Waring Sturgis Ford Weather Center, I'm meteorologist Ember Sky. Mostly clear tonight with a low near 63. Saturday is sunny and hot with afternoon smoke, topping out near 100. Sunday brings a 30% chance of afternoon thunderstorms with a high near 93.
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1: Molly Ringwald reveals one movie she regrets turning down.
0: Ooh, I always like to hear those stories. Okay.
1: Hilary Duff reunites with an ex on stage for a surprise performance.
0: Nice. 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
1: And Drake hands out over $1 million in gifts to numerous women in his hometown.
0: Wow. Specifically the ladies. Okay, Drake. 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

0: Amaro Courtney Lopez, keeping the music coming at you as we remind you that our iHeartRadio Music Festival presented by Capital One is back September 18th and 19th in Vegas. Two nights, one stage. Incredible lineup, too. BTS, Benson Boone, Cardi B, Goo Goo Dolls, Kenny Chesney, Zara Larsson, Snoop, and more.
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12: From the Waring Sturgis Ford Weather Center, I'm meteorologist Ember Sky. Mostly clear tonight with a low near 63. Saturday is sunny and hot with afternoon smoke, topping out near 100. Sunday brings a 30% chance of afternoon thunderstorms with a high near 93.
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0: 17-year-old Mario Lopez. Halloween, 7 weeks away. Wow, that's quick.
1: Oh, what?
0: Some people just can't seem to wait, though. Here are the signs you're obsessed with it.
1: Your Halloween movie marathons have already begun.
0: Ooh, that's early.
1: Well, your grandfather watched The Exorcist on loop, so
0: yeah, that was
1: that's like 24-7.
0: That was a year-round deal, yes.
1: Your camera roll is mostly Halloween pics.
0: Wow, that's big.
1: That's bad.
0: Yeah.
1: You're definitely obsessed.
0: Yes.
1: Your Halloween decorations are already out. Maybe not up, but out.
0: Not in our house, and my wife starts early. I think she starts like October 1st, maybe late September, but not in August.
1: When do you put up the 50-foot Michael Myers?
0: That's only during parties because it's very, very
1: loud. Oh, it's loud. That's right.
0: It's loud, yeah.
1: And your house already smells like pumpkin spice.
0: I don't mind that.
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0: Well, this is gross. Mario Lopez here. A clothing company has created something that should appeal to college students or anyone else who tries to go as long as possible without doing laundry. It's a t-shirt that can be worn every day for more than a month without needing to be washed.
1: Nope.
0: Come on! This don't encourage this.
1: Wash your shirt, man.
0: The Herc shirt will supposedly stay odor-free for over 30 days of regular wear. I don't believe it.
1: Nope.
0: The company says the shirt's fabric is woven with materials that fight odor-causing bacteria, neutralize sweat-related smells, and absorb moisture. But each t-shirt costs $79, so it might be a little cheaper just to buy a stick of deodorant. That's the move to go.
1: Yeah.
0: And why are we encouraging this sort of behavior? I don't like it.
1: How about wear deodorant anyway, even if you buy the shirt?
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1: Time for must-see movies. You're on with Mario Lopez. Frazier's quickly going to break down what's new in theaters this weekend.
2: Ice Cream Man. Eli Roth is in this. An idyllic summer turns into sheer terror as an ice cream man serves up sweet delights and horrifying results.
3: I'm very upset that I don't see the Ice Cream Man in our neighborhood. That was the highlight of summer when I used to hear the Ice Cream Man jingle from down the block. Or you hear it passing your house and you run.
2: Yeah.
3: And you try to get it. It was the best feeling.
2: I'm going to have to find it. I don't know where it is right now and post it. There's an ice cream truck that comes down my street probably 3 to 4 times a week.
3: Wow.
2: It is the most terrifying thing I've ever seen in my life.
3: Well, that's the thing. As a kid, I didn't
2: I will get video and post it. It is insane how terrifying this is.
3: Well, Eli.
2: You'll see.
3: Eli Roth clearly had the same idea.
2: One night only.
3: Yeah, so this is basically The Purge, but with a hall pass
2: okay.
3: for whoever you want to get intimate with,
2: okay.
3: as opposed to crime and robbing the place and all that. It's supposed to be romantic. It just sounds like it's a recipe for disaster.
2: It sounds like it's going to end very badly.
3: I don't want my significant other, and I sure as hell don't think they want, but somehow one night only they find love. Wow, I don't know.
2: We'll see. And Super Troopers 3.
3: I guess everyone's single, maybe.
2: Yeah, if they're single, but if you're doing hall passes.
3: Yeah, but by the way, if you're single, it doesn't matter.
2: It doesn't apply because you don't need a hall pass.
3: Exactly. This is disgusting.
2: It seems like a very bad idea. And Super Troopers 3. Which could be a good or bad idea. The first one was great. The troopers try to bring down a new drug ring, while Farva's wildly over-the-top engagement to Thorny's sister spirals into chaos.
3: Oh, gosh, that sounds funny.
4: More Mario Lopez next.
3: Courtney and I have seen the devastation in Venezuela. 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
10: From the Waring Sturgis Ford Weather Center, I'm meteorologist Ember Sky. Mostly clear tonight with a low near 63. Saturday is sunny and hot with afternoon smoke, topping out near 100. Sunday brings a 30% chance of afternoon thunderstorms with a high near 93.
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0: Amaro Courtney Lopez, back to school creeping up on us. 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

0: 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Yo, Mara Lopez, time to wrap up the week like we always do with the comment of the week. What you got for us, Frazier?
1: This is from @FrayIs. Nobody talks about how genuinely wild music is at a fundamental level. An instrument disturbs air molecules. Those molecules cross a room and reach your ear. Your ear transforms that into electricity. That electricity shifts your consciousness, and without any coordination, without any shared culture or language, every single human society that has ever existed found their way to this. That is one of the most profound things about being human.
0: That's deep. I haven't heard it explained that way, but he's exactly right. And it's funny how sometimes those disturbances and vibrations really strike a chord with you, and sometimes you want to disregard it.
1: Yeah.
0: Look at that.
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16: From the Waring Sturgis Ford Weather Center, I'm meteorologist Ember Sky. Mostly clear tonight with a low near 63. Saturday is sunny and hot with afternoon smoke, topping out near 100. Sunday brings a 30% chance of afternoon thunderstorms with a high near 93.
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0: All right, time to punch out. Full speed ahead into the weekend. We're back on Monday with more music and fun. Until then, Mario Courtney Lopez. Salute.
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3: 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And I don't think there's this relationship between McCarthy and O'Connell that people think there is.
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3: 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McCarthy. I still believe that. Wow. I absolutely believe that J.J. 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
10: From the Waring Sturgis Ford Weather Center, I'm meteorologist Ember Sky. Mostly clear tonight with a low near 63. Saturday is sunny and hot with afternoon smoke, topping out near 100. Sunday brings a 30% chance of afternoon thunderstorms with a high near 93.
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16: From the Waring Sturgis Ford Weather Center, I'm meteorologist Ember Sky. Mostly clear tonight with a low near 63. Saturday is sunny and hot with afternoon smoke, topping out near 100. Sunday brings a 30% chance of afternoon.

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4: From the Waring Sturgis Ford Weather Center, I'm meteorologist Ember Skye. Overnight stays mostly clear, dropping to 63. Later today, sunny and hot.

0: with areas of smoke afternoon reaching 100. Saturday night falls to 67. Sunday brings a chance of afternoon storms high 93.
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7: From the Waring Sturgis Ford Weather Center, I'm meteorologist Ember Sky. Overnight stays mostly clear, dropping to 63. Later today, sunny and hot with areas of smoke afternoon, reaching 100. Saturday night falls to 67. Sunday brings a chance of afternoon storms, high 93.

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9: From the Waring Sturgis Ford Weather Center, I'm meteorologist Ember Sky. Overnight stays mostly clear, dropping to 63. Later today, sunny and hot with areas of smoke afternoon, reaching 100. Saturday night falls to 67. Sunday brings a chance of afternoon storms, high 93.
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4: From the Warren Sturgis Ford Weather Center, I'm meteorologist Ember Sky. Overnight stays mostly clear, dropping to 63. Later today, sunny and hot with areas of smoke afternoon, reaching 100. Saturday night falls to 67. Sunday brings a chance of afternoon storms, high 93.
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0: Political Rally is here, and the Home Slice cast is taking over the Black Hills. 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
4: From the Waring Sturgis Ford Weather Center, I'm meteorologist Ember Sky. Overnight stays mostly clear, dropping to 63. Later today, sunny and hot with areas of smoke afternoon, reaching 100. Saturday night falls to 67. Sunday brings a chance of afternoon storms, high 93.
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5: From the Warren Sturgis Ford Weather Center, I'm meteorologist Ember Sky. Overnight stays mostly clear, dropping to 63. Later today, sunny and hot with areas of smoke afternoon reaching 100. Saturday night falls to 67. Sunday brings a chance of afternoon storms, high 93.
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6: From the Waring Sturgis Ford Weather Center, I'm meteorologist Ember Sky. Overnight stays mostly clear, dropping to 63. Later today, sunny and hot with areas of smoke afternoon, reaching 100. Saturday night falls to 67. Sunday brings a chance of afternoon storms, high 93.
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4: From the Waring Sturgis Ford Weather Center, I'm meteorologist Ember Skye. Overnight stays mostly clear, dropping to 63. Later today, sunny and hot with areas of smoke afternoon, reaching 100. Saturday night falls to 67. Sunday brings a chance of afternoon storms, high 93.
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3: And I truly think that O'Connell wanted nothing to do with J.J. McCarthy. I still believe that. Wow. I absolutely believe that J.J. McCarthy will be traded before week one.
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6: From the Waring Sturgis Ford Weather Center, I'm meteorologist Ember Sky. Overnight stays mostly clear, dropping to 63. Later today, sunny and hot with areas of smoke afternoon, reaching 100. Saturday night falls to 67. Sunday brings a chance of afternoon storms, high 93.
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2: From the Wareham Sturgis Ford Weather Center, I'm meteorologist Ember Sky. Overnight stays mostly clear, dropping to 63. Later today, sunny and hot with areas of smoke afternoon, reaching 100. Saturday night falls to 67. Sunday brings a chance of afternoon storms, high 93.
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4: From the Waring Sturgis Ford Weather Center, I'm meteorologist Ember Skye. Overnight stays mostly clear, dropping to 63. Later today, sunny and hot with areas of smoke afternoon, reaching 100. Saturday night falls to 67. Sunday brings a chance of afternoon storms, high 93.
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12: From the Wareham Sturgis Ford Weather Center, I'm meteorologist Ember Skye. Overnight, stay

0: 63. Later today, sunny and hot with areas of smoke afternoon reaching 100. Saturday night falls to 67. Sunday brings a chance of afternoon storms, high 93.
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8: Me not working hard. Yeah, right, picture that with a Kodak. Or better yet, go to Times Square, take a picture of me with a Kodak. Took my life from negative to positive, I just want y'all to know that. And tonight, let's enjoy life. Pit-

0: happy rally day number two.
1: Hey.
0: This is two. Yeah.
2: Two or three.
0: I'm already getting mixed up.
1: Yeah.
2: I know. It feels like day 11. Day two it is. And here we are. Just kidding. What was it? Thursday night when I played? I remember like about to go on stage and I was like, why do I feel like I've already been here for a couple of days? And I hadn't played a single show.
0: You're already talking different, your voice.
2: Yeah. Well, you know, when you go out there and give it your all for a couple of days, you start sounding like Batman.
0: Well, that's cool because it's International Cat Day today.
3: Well,
0: this is my day. And my goal today is to find a cat.
2: At the rally?
0: Somebody dressed up like a cat.
3: A rally cat.
2: Oh, wow. You know, a good furry. Also, I'm into that. You know, a good furry during the a girl.
3: Yeah. Oh, furry. That's what you mean by cat.
2: Yeah, dude.
0: I want to find a woman dressed up like a cat and get a picture with her.
2: Easy. I'm willing to bet there are a couple of them out here meowing around, what they call prowling. Mm.

0: you think a rally cat carries the same stigma as an alley cat? Like, are they going to be dirty?
1: Depends if they're in the alley or they'll
2: scratch
1: you.
0: No, that's all that defines it.
1: I want a scratching. You know what I'm saying? Yeah. I want a good rally cat to come at me sideways.
0: Scratch my post.
2: Are they going to be in heat?
1: Oh, you can hear them from a block away.
0: I feel like we're all in heat as far as...
2: Yeah, that noise they make when they're in heat. Kind of sounds like a motorcycle a little bit.
0: Sounds like a whale.
2: One breaking down, maybe.
1: Purring. I'm in.
2: I can make all the cat noises.
1: There's something to be proud of.
0: Yeah.
2: And then I want to find a real cat out in the alley, maybe.
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13: From the Waring Sturgis Ford Weather Center, I'm meteorologist Ember Sky. Sunny and hot today, reaching 100. Tonight brings widespread smoke before midnight, then mostly clear with a low near 66. Sunday stays smoky and mostly sunny with highs around 92.

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0: So, yeah, I've been playing a couple of shows. I was 8 to 10 the last couple of nights. Today I'm 3:30 or something in just a little while, it feels like. I'm just going to stay here and play music later. And then go home fairly early, I think, unless the whiskey gets me. But, yeah.
1: Yeah.
0: And that'll happen. You know what I mean? Some people who are priming up in the afternoon, a happy hour.
1: That's a rally thing. That's just what happens.
0: It's tough. You know what I mean? But I do what I have to do for the culture.
1: For the people.
0: For the people.
1: Honestly, they deserve it.
0: But I love seeing people who return to the rally every year and they come up and see it. It's like, I honestly don't know them outside the rally.
1: Uh-huh.
0: And then they come up and it's like, I know this guy.
1: That's a lifelong friendship that you get to experience once a year.
0: Just the rally.
1: For just a week. Yep.
0: And they're stand-up dudes, you know. It's cool, too. It is wild, too, the amount of people who do come here actually for motorcycle stuff. Like, sell their motorcycle, trade it, buy another motorcycle, buy parts.
1: Yeah.
0: You know what I mean, it really is a motorcycle rally. We kind of forget that.
1: I totally spaced the motorcycle part every year.
0: I mean,
2: really?
1: Like, yeah.
0: I mean, I do and I don't. It's there's motorcycles everywhere. Duh. There's parts everywhere. Yeah. But it's like in my mind, I'm like, are people actually buying all this stuff? And yeah, they are. They will drop their bike off, get new Vance and Heinz pipes or get some whatever, get it serviced, get it souped up, get it whatever.
1: What's Vance and Heinz?
0: That's a
1: real thing?
0: It's a brand of like aftermarket parts.
1: That's cool.
0: But yeah, so I mean, it's like
1: I'm just saying that's a weird name, Vanzenheim.
0: I guess it's a good place. Could you imagine riding your motorcycle for days just to get a huge upgrade when you get here,
1: uh-huh.
0: and then it only takes you a day to get home? No, I'm just kidding. You know, I don't know, whatever. But it's cool. It's cool to see it still. You know, new handlebars, new seats, whatever. It's cool to see it. It's a rally.
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1: All right. We like good news on a Saturday.
2: Yeah, always.
3: Good news Saturday.
2: Every day.
1: Who's going to start us off?
3: I'll start us off here. A 97-year-old woman in England broke her own Guinness World Record as the world's oldest female wing walker. What is a wing walker? Her name is Betty Bramage, and this is now the sixth time she's been wing walking since she was 87. Her latest flight came just a year after she suffered a stroke that affects her speech.
2: She walks on the wings of a plane.
3: Yep, and she had a stroke, and then she's doing this. She used a wing walk to raise money for the stroke unit at her local hospital. Her previous record-setting wing walk came in 2022 when she was 93.
1: Oh, my gosh.
2: So she had a stroke, and she can't talk, but she'll go walk out on a wing?
3: Of the plane. She's let's call her 100 because she's 97.
1: That's badass.
2: I don't think I could do it. I'm not even half her age.
3: I'm like one third or less.
2: Yeah.
3: Not doing that.
1: Okay, it's International Cat Day, so I've got a kitten story.
2: Ooh. Good.
1: An Ohio shelter kitten named Gelato went viral after a video showed him in a homemade wheelchair built from rulers, zip ties, and Hot Wheels cars. But now Gelato has leveled up all that online attention, helped connect Gelato with people who could provide a custom-built wheelchair designed specifically for his needs. So veterinarians say the new wheels could help him build strength in his back legs and improve his chances of eventually walking on his own again.
2: Oh, that's rad.
1: It's a great meow. Cat day for
2: Way to
1: July.
2: Go, meow. I got one. Here's an owner of a boat company in North Carolina that spent nearly six decades rebuilding a business and has decided to give it away rather than sell it. His name is Eddie Smith Jr., and he turned down huge offers from Grady White Boats instead transferred the control of the company to a trust. Eddie took over the near bankrupt company back in the 60s and helped grow it into a business generating more than $100 million in annual revenue. And under the new structure, the company can never be sold. And its profits will help fund charitable causes through a nonprofit social welfare organization. So,
1: very nice.
2: That's pretty wild. So he turns into a million-dollar company, $100 million company a year, and says, I don't want to sell this. I just want this forever to be a charity.
3: That's kind of cool.
1: Kind of cool.
3: I didn't even know you could do that.
2: Me neither.
3: I'm just, okay.
1: Well, it's good news that you can.
3: Yes, it is.
2: Good news.
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11: From the Waring Sturgis Ford Weather Center, I'm meteorologist Ember Sky. Sunny and hot today, reaching 100. Tonight brings widespread smoke before midnight, then mostly clear with a low near 66. Sunday stays smoky and mostly sunny, with highs around 92.

0: Do you ever drive around and you see all the bikers and stuff and wonder, I wonder if they care about what the locals think of the rally? Should we share what think of the rally?
1: Yeah. What do you mean?
0: Well, you know, some people are like, I hate the rally. I leave town.
1: Okay.
0: But how do we feel?
2: I like the rally. It's a part of my life. It has been for many, many years. Before radio, even, doing music.
0: Mm-hmm.
2: So it's one of my favorite things. I have very close friends. Most of my close circle hate the rally.
1: Yeah.
2: Because it doesn't do anything for them. It's just an annoyance. It's extra nonsense. They do realize that tourism is important, but they don't care for it.
1: That's wild. Yeah, I think it fits into everything I really like in life. I mean, obviously, you've got family and you got your core values, all that stuff. Outside of that, like, things that really entertain me and get my blood flowing are like motorcycles, concerts, women. You know what I mean? Like, free living. Like, that kind of stuff really, like, they're like, Brandon, you could do whatever you want this week. What do you want to do? It's something similar to the rally.
0: Yeah. Yeah.
1: You know? Like, it's a vibe like that, you know? Mm-hmm.
0: There's a lot of people that have jobs. You know, maybe they're doctors, dentists, they work in an office, they're a lawyer, mm-hmm. and their life has to go on like that. But we actually get to go into the rally and work in the middle of it and live in it. And I think that's why we like it. But it is a nuisance for a lot of other people.
1: Yeah.
0: But it does bring a lot of money to our community, mm-hmm. and I'm thankful for that. And I'm glad everybody's here.
2: I am too.
1: 100%.
2: Stoked y'all here.
1: Well, I want to talk more about this when we come back.
0: Okay.
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8: Strawberry cream cheese tarts.
9: 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And the crust is made almost like a shortbread, isn't it?
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9: Enough for four people on that one, isn't it?
8: Yeah.
9: Sell that by the half, can't we?
8: Half or a whole.
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0: traditional crust. We got our strawberries in there.
1: That's enough for two people. That's
0: definitely
1: for sure.
0: Maybe three.
1: Yeah,
0: you could easily, but you could eat some at the restaurant, then take the rest home. Even.
1: Yes.
0: Right. Delicious strawberry pie. Then key lime pie, Bill Bechara's all-time classic.
1: It's on a graham cracker crust.
0: I just wonder how they make a graham and then they cracker it. What is...
1: You're so weird. Wait,
0: I think we got enough. Stop there.
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7: From the Waring Sturgis Ford Weather Center, I'm meteorologist Ember Sky. Sunny and hot today, reaching 100. Tonight brings widespread smoke before midnight, then mostly clear with a low near 66. Sunday stays smoky and mostly sunny, with highs around 92.

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0: All right, we're back and we're talking about what locals feel of the rally.
1: Dude, I remember one time, so, you know, I feel like I've lived multiple lives living in this area. So one time I worked for Serval Linen Company. Like, they deliver rugs and linens for private parties. But I had the Deadwood route. And so I would load up, that's companies in Rapid City based at, right in downtown.
2: Mm-hmm.
1: Would load up early in the morning and go way up into Deadwood. Sometimes I'd be in Deadwood by like 4 a.m. And because you got to get your deliveries done before, like, it kind of gets going, you know, because they don't want a dude running around with rag bags and rugs while customers are actually
2: wearing
1: shopping.
2: A onesie. Yeah.
1: And so I was not wearing a onesie. Okay. That was that one time. Just kidding. No, but I remember then being like, this sucks.
0: Yeah.
1: You know, yeah. That sucked a little bit because of the traffic. It just slowed me down. And
0: yeah.
1: I got paid by what I delivered, not by the hour. You know, so I was kind of like, I'm wanting to be like, let's go, let's get done. And it's like, crap. I'm like driving through the hills like, come on.
0: No. Can you imagine if you did that in Sturgis?
1: Yeah.
0: Oh, and it'd take all day.
1: The guys that had, and then the other thing too is like, for instance, for me, during special occasions, holidays, concerts, huge, like I had to deliver more to said venue, said business, right? Could you imagine the dude that, and I can't remember, the dude that had the Sturgis route?
2: That's,
1: you know what I mean? That would run up and it

0: be like daily. He'd just have to start pounding rugs and rags.
1: Start
0: and,
1: early, yeah.
0: All the silverware that's rolled up, the napkins, the bar rags, all those things they delivered. So it's like he's probably just up there swapping stuff out daily, which normally would be a once a week kind of thing. And he's just,
1: is that a job you can do on a golf cart, or does it have to be a big truck?
0: I mean, you have to haul those rags, and it goes
2: tons of stuff.
0: And so it gets heavy. So, I mean, sure, you could probably go do a couple bars, go back to your truck kind of thing, but ultimately your truck, you know, and then you have to be early or overnight because, again, once the like rally gets going, say mid-morning, you're fricked.
2: Yeah.
0: You're driving through the alleys, and the main street's closed. So it's like, you know, so for delivery drivers, and that's just my experience. You think about the guys that are with Pepsi or Budweiser or Coors or any of those guys all night long. Or the poor fellow that's got to come suck out the crappers.
1: Oh, what?
2: Okay, that
0: fresh
2: job.
0: Cakes?
1: The guy that has to put the fresh cakes in.
0: Fresh cakes!
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0: And now, Back to the Future.
1: Hey, we got a rally version of Back to the Future.
2: I like it.
1: I do too. We might know some of this, but people visiting might not. Here's something weird about the Sturgis Motorcycle Rally. If you've ever tried to do the math on how old the rally is, you may have noticed it doesn't work. The first official Sturgis event was held in 1938 when the Jack Pine Gypsies put on a race that with just nine competitors. Eight of them were riding Indians, only one on a Harley. But here's where it gets strange. The rally shut down during World War II, and when it came back in 1946, organizers wanted the rally number to line up with the year. So they went back and counted an unofficial motorcycle gathering from 1937 as rally number one.
2: Oh. Wow.
1: Yeah, so they basically gave themselves an extra birthday.
2: I like it.
1: Another piece of Sturgis history that sounds made up, before Pappy Hoyle,

0: became the father of one of the biggest motorcycle gatherings on Earth. His family was in the ice business.
1: Hmm.
0: Yeah.
2: Oh, wow.
0: Sounds and then chilling. Refrigerators started showing up in American homes in the 1930s.
1: Wow.
0: Yeah.
1: What was that like, Amy? Not having a fridge in the home.
0: Stop.
1: I always wonder.
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1: What was it like having an icebox?
0: Shut up, Brandon.
4: 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Nah, we do burnouts and bad ideas. 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
13: From the Waring Sturgis Ford Weather Center, I'm meteorologist Ember Sky. Sunny and hot today, reaching 100. Tonight brings widespread smoke before midnight, then mostly clear with a low near 66. Sunday stays smoky and mostly sunny, with highs around 92.

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0: So I got my motorhome service. So I know the rally's going on, but while the rally's going on, I'm also preparing to take the band for a 3-weekend run, 2 full weeks up in through Oregon, into Montana and back, on a slew of shows. So I went and got my motorhome serviced with my good buddy Andy Gay over there at Inland Truck Parts and stuff. And, thank goodness. They checked it out. Turned out I had like a freaking something rubbing the valve cover. Rubbed a hole and was leaking oil that way.
1: Oh, wow.
0: Little things that, you know, happens when you're traveling a lot. And do you know I've put over 10,000 miles since I've had that motorhome on? Like, easy. I think I'm maybe 12 or 15,000, actually.
1: That is a ton.
0: Since I've got it. But and that hasn't been that long a time.
1: No.
0: So we're about to put a whole bunch more on her. But... so yeah, if anybody's listening to this, you're like, man, I need to get my motorhome serviced, or I need to get my truck serviced while you're pulling your toys around, look up Inland Truck Parts. Those guys are really good. Just great mechanics. You could trust them. But now I think I'm about ready. Now I need to buy rugs for the inside of it. The rugs that came with it are like, cause it's an old couple that owned it. You know what I mean?
2: Mm-hmm.
0: So those old couple rugs.
3: Yeah.
0: And also they move while I'm driving. So like while you're driving on the road, they just slowly slide. They like slowly slide forward and pile up beside me.
2: That's funny.
0: It looks like a cat or a dog's been running and then stopping and going the other direction a bunch of times.
1: You ever not realized it and then got up and just

0: No, it's always like, oh my, I'm driving and I'm just watching them slowly just kind of curl up.
1: Yeah, and if visitors don't know, we now have an Airstream here.
0: Yeah.
1: As well. And I know people that had them locally here had to travel to other states to have them worked out, but now we have them right there at 123 Omaha Street.
0: So yeah, exactly. Cool. You trade in your Airstream, get a newer, nicer one,
1: or get it serviced.
0: Yeah, all that stuff. This huge stuff. So. Yeah, if you have any more questions, shoot us a text, 605-348-3939.
2: For the rally rats who never went to bed, your show just started. This is the Roadhouse Rebellion.
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13: From the Waring Sturgis Ford Weather Center, I'm meteorologist Ember Sky. Sunny and hot today, reaching 100. Tonight brings widespread smoke before midnight, then mostly clear with a low near 66. Sunday stays smoky and mostly sunny with highs around 92.

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0: Welcome back to the Roadhouse Rebellion. We're partying downtown. Obviously, everybody's still into the whiskeys, but I was, like I said, I'm preparing for a trip while we're here. Now I want to gather. So if we're down here on what is this Lazelle, right by the Loud American. So Loud American,
1: you just
0: go right down Main Street. Yeah, we're in between Main Street and Lazelle. What is this side street? I need to figure that out. Anyway, doesn't matter. But kind of cattywampus from the jail. There we go. So if you were in jail, we're kitty corner from it. Anyway,
1: across from One Eye Jack.
0: Yep.
2: Hello, jail.
0: Come on down. You guys all took a trip to get here. If you're listening to this, and I'm taking a 40-foot motorhome, a 20-foot enclosed trailer, taking it up to Oregon and back. What are some do's and some don'ts? What are some things I should pack? What are some things? I mean, I've got most of the tools. I've got my trailer likes to break leaf springs, so I have to bring a spare leaf spring and tools to said do job, you know, those kinds of things. What about anything else?
2: Do you got chains just in case it snows heavy?
0: Gosh, I hope it don't. And no, I don't.
2: Okay.
0: Like, I am not prepared for snow in August.
2: Dang it.
1: It's happened before.
0: But I am a little worried about Oregon and the fires. I'm worried about Oregon and fire. Like, there's a lot of fires, and that's where we're going, right around Portland. And so I'm a little worried about that. We're going to...

0: one of the places we're staying and playing is right by the ocean, so I feel comfortable in the fact
1: that you're going to be cold.
0: A lot of water nearby.
2: Yeah.
1: the beaches over on that side of the country are freezing. Yeah.
0: I know. We were there last year, and it was friggin' awesome.
1: Yeah. Yeah.
0: It was kind of like cold plunging, but not that cold.
2: Did you go naked swimming?
0: No, I definitely had clothes on.
2: Oh.
0: I think everybody else had clothes on, so we just kind of...
2: I was just hoping maybe there was a nude beach over there.
1: That was a really, really weird question.
0: There is a couple nude beaches.
2: It's not a weird question. He's always looking for the opportunity to test out nudity.
0: There is, and I might this trip.
2: Being a nudist.
0: I might this trip. My problem with it, trying it out with the band, is, well, I don't want to go with the band. You know, I don't want five dudes being like, well, let's go try being nude together.
2: Whatever, you guys probably have already.
0: So I'd just be like, drop me off here, guys, pick me up later.
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0: Welcome back to the Roadhouse Rebellion. Zach, you're going to be at the Full Throttle later, yeah?
1: I am, from 3 to 6. Going to be hanging out, just walking around, talking to people about what's going on there this weekend and all rally week. And yeah,
0: it's good.
1: And I don't really know anything about it yet, but stay tuned because, like I said, 3 to 6, you're going to hear.
0: Well, that's cool. And I know the Full Throttle, they've really got a lot of good acts this year, too.
1: They do,
0: and,
1: yes.
2: They have Miranda Lambert.
0: What if you're walking around and then all of a sudden you're interviewing Miranda Lambert? I don't think
2: she's
0: going to
2: be
0: there
2: until
0: like Tuesday.
2: Miranda Lambert skirt?
1: Remember when her butt cheek came out?
0: Me too. That was one of the greatest videos I've ever seen.
1: I want to see that same skirt but made of leather.
0: Yeah.
1: That's a request.
2: I've seen her wear a black one, black mm-hmm. leather skirt like that.
1: Yeah. Okay. Well,
0: she's low key kind of good looking.
1: She's a handsome woman.
2: She's high key good looking.
0: Yeah.
1: High key, high skirt.
0: Yeah,
1: low butt cheeks.
0: I would go hiking with her.
1: Hey,
2: well, I think she's here on the 11th, I believe.
1: You are correct.
2: Yes.
0: Yeah, so that'll be sick. So tune in between 3 and 6. You're going to be broadcasting live and doing
1: the
0: thing.
1: You better believe it.
0: Sick, whoop, dude. That's going to be awesome.
1: Let's go.
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6: From the Waring Sturgis Ford Weather Center, I'm meteorologist Ember Sky. Sunny and hot today, reaching 100. Tonight brings widespread smoke before midnight, then mostly clear with a low near 66. Sunday stays smoky and mostly sunny, with highs around 92.

0: Amy, Brandon, and Zachy, your Roadhouse Rebellion. What do we got next?
1: Well, I was talking about how I was talking to Mark, one of the owners of the Loud American. It was actually more of a group conversation, but he was talking about how big the pre-rally crowd was, like this last week. So it's like this is the first weekend, right? We're one day in, essentially, 24 hours in of the official 86th motorcycle rally. And it's been busy all week. And he's like, it's just been crazy. So it's like, I wonder how this week's going to go. For meaning, if that was pre-rally big, what's the actual rally?
2: I think it's going to be pretty awesome. If I'm being, I know last year was 85th, beautiful, great experience, but this is America 250 rally.
1: Yeah,
2: and
1: it's huge.
2: I think people are here to celebrate freedom, happiness, love, laughter, and women in nice clothing and motorcycles.
1: Yeah, dude. I also think too, a lot of people were afraid of the 85th, meaning it's like. They're like, I don't want to go. It's going to be so busy. So I'm going to go to the 86th. You know what I mean?
2: Yeah.
1: So like some people who didn't come last year came this year. And so I feel like we're about to get Western. And I like it.
2: Oh,
0: and they really built it up last year at Rally Point, you know, at the opening ceremonies. They're like, this year's going to be huge, but next year is America's 250th birthday. Yep. Like, they really built it up.
2: Yeah.
0: And I think people were excited about it. So.
1: And nothing feels more American than, you know, the Sturgis Motorcycle Rally. It just does. Everything about it.
0: This is freedom.
1: Everything about it. The music, the riding around. Nothing's more free than riding around on your motorcycle. You know what I mean?
2: Dude,
1: it's just so
2: absolutely.
1: Fun. The food, just everything about it. The people you run into. It's such a good vibe.
3: 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The Roadhouse Rebellion is live.
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8: From the Waring Sturgis Ford Weather Center, I'm meteorologist Ember Sky. Sunny and hot today, reaching 100. Tonight brings widespread smoke before midnight, then mostly clear with a low near 66. Sunday stays smoky and mostly sunny with highs around 92.

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1: Wow, you scared the crap out of me.
2: I'm sorry.
3: Energy drinks are kicking in.
1: My gosh.
0: Finally feeling the power of this beautiful event. No, I wanted to talk a little bit more about how big this year is going to be. And I just had like a thought about this for the first time ever. Lived here forever. We've been doing the rally for years and years and years. I just thought about this. You know, the people that come back every year, this is like their home too. This is their, they are the locals at this time. And I feel like some of the people that, like you were saying earlier, that didn't come last year because they're like, oh, it's the 85th. It's going to be a bunch of random people. They're kind of like tourists. I mean, everyone here is a tourist, obviously. That's like the definition. But the people that come every year or it's like their regular thing, like this is their second home for the year, for this week, they're probably like, you know what? I don't want to go. It's like when you don't go to your favorite store because they're hosting an event and it's going to be super busy. Right. You know what I mean? It's like I go there every week. You know, and so it's just cool because I think we're getting a lot of the people that maybe weren't able to come out last year for the 85th because, you know what, they're like, it's the 250th. I'm going to celebrate love, laughter, happiness, and America.
3: What I think is cool, too, if you've ever been like at the Buffalo Chip, Full Throttle, any of the places where people come every year, they're like, that's my campsite. This, I set up by that tree or I stay here, whatever that case is. Like, they roll up, and people that work the Buffalo Chip, people who come, they're like, it's like a reunion, like a family reunion that we party all week together. Do you remember 10 years ago when that happened? You know what I mean? Like, those things happen, and it's cool to see that camaraderie and family atmosphere of a of a party animal.
0: It's a beautiful thing.
3: Rally. It's so fun.
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0: We back. Your Roadhouse Rebellion, Amy, Brandon, and Zachy.
1: Yeah.
0: And I don't know if you guys know this, if you've been hanging out with us this morning, but Brandon Jones is the leader of a band.
1: Yep, I'm that guy.
0: And you can find him at the Loud American Roadhouse. So as you're listening, just know this guy's been out there performing while he's been doing this.
1: Been slinging them.
2: Yeah,
0: yeah. So how's it been going so far?
1: Good. It's been really good.
0: What what other bands have you been hanging out with, or how has your show been going?
1: You know, just like we were talking about at family reunions about just people who come to the rally, it's cool because this is the only time a lot of us that tour the Midwest or play this area, it's the only time we all get to come stop and play together and party together, like Tripwire, Dirty Word, those guys, and really hang out. Met Booze and Tuna is a band. Those guys are pretty cool. But yeah, so it's fun. Pop Rocks is in town now, and so like that's gonna be fun. I'm pretty sure the girl in that band has a crush on me.
0: How does your wife feel about that?
1: Well, you know, I mean, she has a crush on me too. You know what I mean?
0: She knows what it's like.
1: Okay. Actually, I have a crush on the girl in Pop Rocks, but still, it doesn't matter. Like, what I'm trying to say is, she's really cool.
2: she's actually really cool.
0: What time are you performing today?
1: Today, I think I'm at 3:30.
0: Okay.
1: So
0: cool.
1: We get done here. I'm going to go eat, change my clothes a little bit. And party.
0: Yeah, and these are free shows at the Loud American.
1: Inside the Jack Daniels Pavilion.
0: Yeah.
1: Yep.
0: And world famous steak tips.
1: And you can get some of my merch here, too. So if you swing into the Loud anytime, you don't have to be during my show, anytime, right when you get inside the actual Loud American, there's a whole merch there. You can get some Loud American merch. You can get some of the other bands' merch is up there. But you can get a shirt specifically for the rally. It's got my face on it. And then it says, I got a BJ at the Loud.
2: Oh.
1: On the shirts and the zip-up hoodies. So, one of a kind. You'll only be able to get them here.
2: Are your thongs over there?
1: Yes, they are.
0: Get them while you can, because they run out.
1: They do.
3: No filter. No brakes. 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That's the Roadhouse Rebellion. 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
8: From the Waring Sturgis Ford Weather Center, I'm meteorologist Ember Sky. Sunny and hot today, reaching 100. Tonight brings widespread smoke before midnight, then mostly clear with a low near 66. Sunday stays smoky and mostly sunny, with highs around 92.

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2: 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I love the variety of music.

0: It is your Roadhouse Rebellion, all things rally, right here every morning, 6 to noon. And I want to talk about something. It's been really hot.
1: Yes,
0: and
1: it has.
0: I've noticed that the motorcyclists are a little bit out of control this year. Do you think the heat is getting to everyone? Like,
1: I
0: they're
1: don't
0: just
1: know.
0: Riding crazy. There's more crashes right away. Like, usually it takes a few days to have some crashes, but there's been several.
2: I'm not sure. I really don't know what's up with that because I've actually noticed some riders. I think the other day I was talking about it. Maybe it was yesterday about some riders on my way into work at the studio in Rapid.
3: And

0: How they were jumping in and out of lanes and all that. And I experienced that on the way up here yesterday. It was wild. There were like a lot of them are just flying and just, I don't know, devil may care attitudes. It's kind of different than I've experienced, actually.
1: Yeah, same. Yeah.
2: Most of the riders in the past have always been pretty respectful of their own space. You know what I mean? Yeah. And I know, taking some training myself to ride, you know, you need to be noticed. You need to ride in an assertive manner, essentially. So cars don't not see you. Loud pipes save lives, that whole thing. Like, I get it. But also, like, man, you got to watch out. You know what I mean? Like, and that's the cars, too. I've seen a couple of cars driving, like, as if nobody else is on the road.
0: Uh-huh.
2: And the traffic is just heavier. Cars, motorcycles alike, are just, traffic's heavier right now.
1: Yeah.
2: And it's, like, chill.
1: And you may think, oh, I've been riding this motorcycle for years. Well, let me tell you, a lot of people that crash have been riding for years.
0: Also,
1: it can happen to anyone.
0: Also, I mean, there's no rush. And even if you're late for something, like, I think it's going to be better if you're late for something than someone gets
2: not showing up.
0: Exactly. Mm-hmm. Yeah.
2: You know? So, yeah, take it easy out there, everybody. Not just motorcyclists, but cars. Yeah.
0: Absolutely.
1: And a lot of motorcycle crashes aren't always the motorcyclist's fault.
2: No, so you could be a very seasoned rider.
1: You never know what's coming your way.
2: It's the other people.
0: Hey, big thing. Semis are carrying things that keep this country running quickly here. I just want to say, watch out for them, too.
2: Yeah.
0: They got a lot going on, and they're helping us survive. So
1: yeah, be nice to them.
2: And they can't stop on a dime.
0: No.
2: I noticed. I used to be a driver.
1: Yeah. I feel better. You guys feel better about that? Yeah.
3: Rev your morning. Wreck your expectations. This is the Roadhouse Rebellion. 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
8: From the Waring Sturgis Ford Weather Center, I'm meteorologist Ember Sky. Sunny and hot today, reaching 100. Tonight brings widespread smoke before midnight, then mostly clear with a low near 66. Sunday stays smoky and mostly sunny, with highs around 92.

0: So when you're out and about, headed to Sturgis and stuff, do you ever think, I wonder what businesses are like super empty right now during the rally? Like a movie theater?
1: Would be empty.
0: You know, because who wants to go to a movie? I don't know. Maybe some people might. I kind of want to go look now.
2: I kind of want to go to a movie.
3: What's that classic Easy Rider? How cool would it be if the like they did rally movie night and then just did Easy Rider at the movie theater?
0: Middle
3: of the day where it's hot as heck. So it'd be like noon. Come in, if you ride your motorcycle, if you're dressed up like a biker, you get like a cheaper ticket and some popcorn or something. And then it's just you pack the theater with a bunch of bikers.
2: That's actually a cool idea.
0: Beers. Another business, bowling. Like you go to the rally, oh, why don't we go bowling? No, that doesn't happen.
3: Bowling. That would be wild. Watching bikers out there like a hot chick in a thong and a, you know, buttless chaps, you know, just kind of. Bowling,
2: and they're wearing their biking boots, like their biker boots. So
3: or they take them off and put bowling shoes on, and it looks even weirder.
2: Oh no!
0: I'm just wondering, are these businesses suffering during the rally? Do we need to bring bikers to these businesses?
3: Well, I know, like if I owned a bowling alley, I'm taking this week off and going to the rally.
0: Oh, there we go.
3: No, like this is my week of not bowling. You know. Also, there's a ton of families who, you know, we talked way earlier this morning, hate the rally, so they're probably going to movies, bowling.
2: No, true.
3: They're like, what can we do that's not rally?
0: Storybook Island? Do you think people hang out at Storybook Island during the rally?
3: Oh, yeah. A ton of bikers go walk around Storybook Island.
2: That's their thing. It's one of the main attractions, Amy.
0: Putts and Glow? Putt-putt golf?
3: Of course.
0: Do you think a biker does putt-putt golf?
3: Yeah, you do. You stop, you know, smoke a J, go in there and hit the black lights. You know what I mean? Like, come on, man. This is the best time.
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0: Welcome back to the Roadhouse Rebellion as we're rolling on. And we were just talking about places like people probably won't go.
1: Yeah.
0: What about places? Are there places you guys can think about that essentially you're recommending? Like, hey, you're here, you're riding around. Don't forget to check this place out. Like, go to this tourist attraction and or whatever. For me, I'd say two places. One, actually go into Crazy Horse. Go to Crazy Horse. Go in there. Walk around. Drop off some change. You know, they're raising money to continue to do
2: Take
0: Crazy
2: Horse. Take some canned
0: Horse.
2: Food with you. They like that.
0: Yep, exactly. So I would say that. And low-key, kind of a cool spot, probably not very busy during the rally, the Journey Museum. Go to the Journey Museum and
2: cool.
0: find out all about
2: School of Mines.
0: This area in School of Mines.
1: That's so funny.
0: If
1: I was
0: you're into
1: say
0: that kind of stuff. You know what I mean?
1: You guys are going to call me a nerd.
0: Yeah, if it's like something you're riding around the hills and you're like, kind of want to take a chill, kind of want to walk around, learn about the culture from around here, the history, Journey Museum, Crazy Horse, those places.
1: Northside Walmart.
2: I would recommend Wind Cave for sure. Of course, the Badlands. And go to Wounded Knee and pay your respects there.
0: Yeah. Sure. That's sick.
1: If you want to take a little jaunt, one of the most beautiful things you can check out, too, is Devil's Tower.
0: Yeah.
1: That's one of my all-time favorites.
2: There's a fire over there. Did they get that under control?
0: Don't know.
1: I'm not certain. So where, a rebreather or something, but you should go check it out.
2: Wear a rebreather. Look at my eyeballs. They're so red from the
0: smoke. We always cruise by it when we're on our way to the Ham Jam on Wednesdays. What is that? Where's that at? The little town just into Wyoming. I can't think. Why am I spacing the town name? But on Wednesdays, you always go to the Ham Jam, little town. And it gets a little western over there. It's new.
1: No.
0: It's, well, I can't think
2: Dang
0: of it.
2: It.
0: I'll figure it out when we get back. We'll figure it out.
3: Sun's up. Attitudes on. This is the Roadhouse Rebellion.
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12: From the Waring Sturgis Ford Weather Center, I'm meteorologist Ember Sky. Sunny and hot today, reaching 100. Tonight brings widespread smoke before midnight, then mostly clear with a low near 66. Sunday stays smoky and mostly sunny with highs around 92.

0: So have you guys ever had, this is kind of after hours, kids, plug your ears. Have you guys ever had phone sex?
1: My parents listen to this.
0: Yeah? You don't think?

0: they've ever had phone sex?
1: No.
2: They just have the real thing.
0: Lies. They had party line sex back in the day.
2: Party line? I forgot about those.
0: Yeah. They had.
2: Imagine trying to do that when you did have a party line.
0: Yeah. Or like, remember back in the day when people had home phones? And if you picked up another phone in the house, you were just on the call? God. Like, first I'm going to touch you where you pee or whatever. I don't know what phone sex is like. But like, you know, you talk totally different, you know? And so it's like. Yeah, and then I'm going to run my fingers up your side. And then your sister's like, disgusting. No,
3: yeah.
0: On the other line. That could ruin it. But so you guys have never had phone sex?
2: I've never had phone sex. I did have like a thing where my girlfriend was on vacation one time, and she would text me some dirty stuff.
0: Mm-hmm.
2: But like then I could check it whenever I want, so I didn't have to do it at that time.
0: Is that considered phone sex?
2: I mean, she was like texting like words of stuff. Like, oh, I want blah blah, I want this and da da da, and it's like, yeah. Cool, but also I don't know, I've never really been into it, man. I like hanging out in the same like room at least.
0: Yeah.
2: You know what I mean?
0: Doug, like, dirty to me. Well, my thing is like, is it with Snapchat, guy can have a whole different level of phone sex. Is it still considered phone sex?
2: No, I think that's just called sex at that point without the touchy.
0: Yeah, but is it like what maybe? I'm saying is I have to travel coming up.
2: Yeah.
0: I'm gonna be gone for 3 weeks.
2: True.
0: And you know, 3 weeks without any cuddles is tough.
2: You like to cuddle a lot.
0: Yeah.
2: Amy, what would you do?
1: What?
2: What would you do with 3 weeks without cuddling?
0: Oh, yeah. How do you and Michael
1: hang? I do that all the time.
0: Yeah, but...
2: Do you ever get
0: you
2: on the phone?
0: Do you have phone sex all the time? Are you sending them some nods?
1: We may or may have not.
0: You mad because your parents are listening? They're not listening right now.
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11: From the Waring Sturgis Ford Weather Center, I'm meteorologist Ember Sky. Sunny and hot today, reaching 100. Tonight brings widespread smoke before midnight, then mostly clear with a low near 66. Sunday stays smoky and mostly sunny with highs around 92.

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0: 'cause you're mad.
1: So, talking about phone sex, it's a different language because I think if you're on the phone with somebody and you're being intimate,
2: yeah,
1: you're saying and things you'll never do,
2: yeah,
1: like in real life. Like I don't really, I'm not much of a talker. A little, I try to, but I'll be honest, like. Even me, I'm like, what'd you just say?
2: Yeah, you hear yourself talking like, while you're
1: ooh,
2: getting
1: oh, yeah, yeah, baby. Oh, what? What is that?
2: Take
1: you
2: that.
1: Know what I mean? Like,
2: oh, take
1: you,
2: that, woman.
1: You feel that? Can you feel it?
2: Can you feel it? You know, don't ever like, ask if you, they can feel it.
1: Does that feel good? You know, like when, and then on the phone, you're like, oh, yeah, I'm in a, you know, whatever stuff.
2: You like know? That?
1: Yeah. You like the way that looks? Hold on, let me set it on panorama. Hold on, let me zoom in. You know, oh, let me put the 5 camera on, you know, like the 8 zoom.
0: The macro.
2: And, yeah. And you got to remember, if you're doing this while you're on the road, you've got your bandmates.
1: Yeah.
2: Yeah, so you're...
1: That's what's hard. Or I'm in like a KOA bathroom, hoping nobody...
2: Oh, God, that's worse.
1: I'm off in the woods somewhere.
2: There's just a poor family
0: everything
2: waiting out
0: echoes.
2: In
0: the
1: yeah, I'm off in the woods and I'm like, oh, yeah. Does that look good next to that big cedar or whatever? This pine tree.
2: Almost the same size.
1: Look at the size of that cottonwood. You know, like, I don't know what he's supposed to say is what I'm like.
2: You
1: I'm
2: like not, that spruce?
1: I really feel like the moment gets ruined as soon as I open my mouth. You know, like, hey, baby, you want to see me in the bushes? I don't know what he's supposed to say.
0: You can say the wrong thing. That's for sure.
1: Always. Yeah. And I could just see it on my wife's face. Does that look big on my camera? And she's always like, you'll see her like put the like, I love you face on. I'm like, yeah, babe. It sure does. You know, I'm kind of like, can I buy a new car? Sure, babe. Sure. Whatever you want to do. You know, it's kind of like she's just being nice to agree with me.
3: 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Welcome to the Roadhouse Rebellion.
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0: All right, guys, this is it. We're done after this.
1: Wow.
0: What are we going to go do?
2: Everything.
3: I'm going to go eat something and get ready to play a show.
0: Okay. What are you going to eat?
3: Probably going to see what they got in the green room.
0: Okay.
3: And if they don't have anything there, I'm going to go eat a chicken sandwich from the Loud.
0: Yeah.
2: Ooh.
0: Always.
2: Don't forget about that rally dog.
0: Oh, yes. Should we talk about that real quick?
2: Yeah, I do want to talk about that.
3: We need to have a rally dog competition.
0: Didn't you and Stitch invent it?
2: Stitch invented it. I just helped him concoct it, and so did the Loud American Food Truck. What's the gentleman's name who runs that? Jeremiah?
0: Yes.
2: Yeah, he's cool. Stitch invented the Black Hills Rally Dog this year because we decided that since the Black Hills and the Rally doesn't have its own dog, like Seattle, Chicago, New York, blah, blah, blah,
3: right.
2: We needed one. And it's delicious, and I'm not going to give away

0: exactly what it is, but it is amazing. So,
1: well, it says it in the commercial.
0: Well, then perfect. That's all that matters.
2: It is a real one.
1: But it has steak tips in it.
0: Hit the Loud. You can order it from the kitchen, or you can go to the Loud American Food Truck, and they'll whip one up real quick for you. They're just right next to us over here. So,
2: and we're watching it.
1: I can smell it.
2: We need to go get, this is what we need to do. So today's over for us, but tomorrow, anybody who wants to eat a Rally Dog, we'll get two or three of you together. We're going to have a Rally Dog competition. Yes. Who can eat it the fastest?
0: Oh,
1: we should see how I'll many buy. Somebody can eat.
2: I'll buy. I'll buy three Rally Dogs. We just need three competitors. Woman, preferably, and a couple of dudes, maybe.
1: Who's the dude that won the Nathan's Hot Dog Contest?
0: Joey Chestnut.
1: Joey Chestnut, are you here at the rally? Let's see how many Rally Dogs you
2: can I don't know why
1: eat.
2: He wouldn't be. You know what I mean? Why wouldn't you be here throw-goating some bunch of hot dogs?
0: I mean, we're here.
2: No,
3: he
2: yeah.
3: should be.
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13: From the Waring Sturgis Ford Weather Center, I'm meteorologist Ember Sky. Sunny and hot today, reaching 100. Tonight brings widespread smoke before midnight, then mostly clear with a low near 66. Sunday stays smoky and mostly sunny, with highs around 92.

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1: It's the Loud Shift, and we're live, day two, standing here at Rally Point. I'm so excited to be here. I can't wait for the day to start.
2: Dude, you're negative energy.
1: Listen.
2: It translates, and it just ruins everything. It ruins the mood.
1: Look
2: at how beautiful Lauren looks.
1: Yes.
3: Oh,
2: but you're
3: her,
2: just draining her energy
1: I
2: as
1: look
2: you speak.
1: Like an idiot.
2: Well,
1: you made me do this.
3: You look like Neo's, like, embryo.
2: No. You look like Doc Ock from
1: that's who
2: from
1: I was
2: Spider-Man.
1: Thinking of. That's what I was thinking
3: oh,
1: of.
3: Yeah, that guy.
2: So,
3: yes,
2: to paint this picture, ladies and gentlemen, as you are riding in the Black Hills and you're listening to us idiots, Mark Houston has a backpack on.
1: Yep.
2: And we have a device that allows us to basically broadcast live on the go. So we can walk down the streets, we can talk to the people, all the things. And this he has it strapped to his backpack with our three microphones coming out of it and our headphone jacks.
3: So six total cords.
2: There's a lot of cords coming out of your
3: butt.
2: I want to take a picture of this and just like We gotta post it on the internet.
3: We should live this, honestly.
1: Let's just go.
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10: From the Waring Sturgis Ford Weather Center, I'm meteorologist Ember Skye. Areas of

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1: Loud Shift, it's Stitch in Houston, and we are live in the Hotel Sturgis right now. It's where we're hanging out, because every day we're going to check in with Beth, who runs the coffee place here, just to see how she's hanging in, how she's holding up, if she's going to be all right.
2: I think she's going to be just fine. Are you going to be okay?
1: No, not at all. There's no question.
2: I feel like this is going to make me snap. I see you getting, like, you're aging, yeah. Like, every minute.
1: Look at the wrinkles around my eyes right now. I've never had those before.
2: It's pretty intense.
1: I've never had those.
2: Also, I found...
1: No, I'm good, but thank you. Lauren, we sent Lauren up to get coffee.
2: Because, I'll take a latte.
1: Because she's new and broke.
2: I want an iced latte.
1: Wait a minute. Hold on.
2: White chocolate mocha.
1: Hold on.
2: Yeah, give the company card.
1: Here's what I'm going to do. Let's put this on the company card.
2: All right, that's what we're doing here.
1: Why don't you go ahead and just give me a receipt, please, and get me a small whole milk latte, extra hot.
3: Perfect.
1: Okay.
2: It's 100
3: small
2: degrees
3: oat milk
2: outside.
3: Latte?
1: Small whole milk latte.
3: Okay.
1: Yeah, okay.
3: This is
1: great.
3: With flavor?
1: No flavor. Oh, God, no. What am I?
3: I don't know.
1: What am I, a college girl?
3: Yep. Yep. Mitch, what did you want?
1: Yeah, what did you want?
2: I'll have a
1: this is taking way too long.
3: This is what they go through here?
2: No, I will have an iced vanilla latte.
3: Latte. Okay. What kind of milk?
2: Can you do iced vanilla latte?
3: Yeah, you can.
1: What sorority did you pledge to?
2: I didn't.
1: Okay. Anyway.
2: I pledged to the Stitch University, right. Also, I just wanted to say,
3: I need to finish getting your order before I go get
2: I just
3: order.
2: Told you what I wanted.
3: Yeah, but you didn't tell me what kind of milk, and they're going to ask me. This is how you properly order coffee at the Hotel Sturgis. You got to say iced or hot.
1: Whole milk.
3: Iced, whole milk.
1: Vanilla.
3: Okay. Sorority girl flavor.
1: Yes, okay.
2: Okay. All right. We'll see her later.
1: Okay.
2: Anyways, I wanted to let everybody know that I had no idea where to find breakfast in downtown Sturgis. I had no idea. So this morning I went looking, because I'm never here early enough to worry about breakfast, to be honest. But I was here today, and of course the Hotel Sturgis does offer some breakfast options. But right across the street, Oasis, they offer a full breakfast menu. They have biscuits and gravy, some of the best buttermilk biscuits, like huge buttermilk biscuits. Like a half order was enough. And the bacon was really good, scrambled eggs.
1: Well, let's go over there and talk to one of their bartenders when we're done here.
2: Okay.
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4: Ladies and gentlemen, Vikings guy day one.
5: And he was plopped with McCarthy. And I don't think there's this relationship between McCarthy and O'Connell that people think there is.
4: Really?
5: And I truly think that O'Connell wanted nothing to do with J.J. McCarthy. I still believe that. I absolutely believe that J.J. McCarthy will be traded before week one.
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one shot, but one opportunity to seize everything you ever wanted. 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

0: The loud shift again at the Sturgis Motorcycle Rally. It's day two, and we said every day we're going to check in with Beth at the Hotel Sturgis while they're making coffee.
1: Beth.
0: This is much crazier than it was yesterday already.
2: Yes,
0: has it been that way?
2: Yes,
0: today.
2: Yep,
0: good Lord.
1: Make that money.
2: Yes.
0: Is there anything that stood out so far just in this last 24 hours for you, or has it been pretty normal?
2: It's been pretty kind of what I expected. Pretty normal, just ramping up, and everybody's kind of getting out and getting with it now.
0: How many caramel macchiatos have been made?
2: I would say probably at least 100.
1: I love that. And how many of them had little dogs?
2: Yeah. None. I didn't see anybody with dogs
1: today.
2: Okay.
1: And how many different accents have you heard from the different parts of the country today? I feel like that's an
0: Has there been some? I mean, sometimes it's hard to tell with the international traffic, but I mean, you obviously must get some in here.
2: Yes, we do. We have people from England staying, a couple guys from Scotland recently.
0: Oh, no kidding.
2: Yeah, they were up for checking it out, you know.
1: Okay. Let's go, guys.
0: Awesome.
2: Yeah.
1: The World Cup enticed them to come back.
0: Yeah,
2: exactly.
0: Maybe that's it. Well, it does. It looks like you're crazy, Beth. We won't keep you much longer, and everybody looks like they're still, I mean, you guys are going to smile and be happy through the whole thing. But,
2: absolutely.
0: Right now, everybody still looks very well put together. Okay, for day two.
2: All
1: right, frazzled, caffeined out.
2: Not yet.
1: Heart attack
2: thankfully.
1: Situation.
2: Yeah, and we got here early, brewed a bunch of coffee to send off to for the mayor's ride for everybody to get together.
0: That was early this morning, too.
2: Yeah,
0: so how much of that do you do quite a bit of that for some of the rides and events that happen around here?
2: If the city requests or the, you know, the chamber requests, like, we'll do, like, air pots and filled it with house roast and everything and send them out with cups and everything and get everybody caffeinated and ready to go.
1: The cream that needs ice or the one that is, like, good through, like, 20 different nuclear.

0: their fog outs. The latter.
1: So what is your, according to you, what do you think is the best bean you have here?
2: The best bean? Yeah. I like the 605 blend for our, you know, we have a Sturgis House roast, but I like the 605 blend. It's a little bit more mellow.
1: Yeah, okay. Awesome. Yeah. All right, well, everybody, you got to come down and try. The line has been out the door since we've been here. That's why it's taken a minute to get Beth in here.
3: But it's still
1: that's what
3: moving
1: you want.
3: Quickly.
1: It is.
3: Like,
1: you guys do a great job.
3: It.
1: You're on it, for sure.
2: We're definitely pumping out some coffee today. So.
1: Okay, thanks for doing it again, Beth. We'll see you tomorrow, okay?
2: Absolutely.
1: All right, bye.
2: Thanks so much,
1: bye.
2: Guys.
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11: From the Waring Sturgis Ford Weather Center, I'm meteorologist Ember Sky. Areas of smoke this afternoon, otherwise sunny and hot, with a high near 100. Widespread smoke tonight, then mostly clear, with a low around 66. Sunday stays smoky and mostly sunny near 92.

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1: Louder than your ex's complaints. It's the Loud Shift.
2: Hey, do you guys know when the rally starts for me? Can I tell you? When it officially begins for me?
3: 6 months before rally.
2: It's the Loud Shift. It's Stitch, Lauren, and Houston.
3: Good morning, guys.
2: It's the first time I hear Unskinny Bop by Poison. That's when the rally starts
3: fair.
2: For me. Hey, guess what? Listen to what's playing.
4: Yeah, the
2: it's
4: rally
2: Unskinny
4: started.
2: It's Unskinny Bop by Poison. It's all begun
3: Skitty,
2: for me.
3: Bop, bop, bop.
2: Today is going to be sweltering. If you don't keep some hydration on you at all times.
4: Like alcohol.
2: No, that's the worst thing you
4: Sorry,
2: can do, Stitch.
4: I mean, but this is so tasty
2: right now. We're well into the afternoon. It's fine. Anyway, here we are, day two. It is hot and sticky, but what else would you expect for the Sturgis Motorcycle Rally,
4: Your attitude's gotten a little bit better, though, as the temperature's
2: You know why? Because I've had two lattes, and I don't normally have that many in a day.
4: Okay.
3: He's energized and ready to freaking go.
2: It feels so good.
4: Yeah. Well, there's a lot going on here, day two of the rally,
2: What's happening today, Stitch?
4: Well, if you go out to the Full Throttle Saloon, which our buddy Zachy Moon will be out there a little bit later, but
2: yep.
4: You got the Red Rocker Sammy Hagar, ladies and gentlemen.
3: Sammy Hagar, dude.
4: Yeah, dude.
3: I dig the Sammy Hagar.
4: It's Van Hagar.
3: Van Hagar, let's go.
2: Do you guys want to hear my Sammy Hagar story coming up?
4: No, yeah, maybe coming up. But also, if you can't make it out to the Full Throttle, you want to maybe make it out to the Legendary Buffalo Chip. It's the Bare Knuckle Fighting Championships.
3: Ooh.
4: Also, shout out to Shy Bitliff, who's a local Rapid City girl that is on that card, going to be fighting tonight live at the Buffalo Chip.
3: A girl's bare knuckle fighting?
4: Yeah.
3: I love it. Let's go.
4: Badass.
3: I want to be there.
4: And then also Megadeth tonight. Big concert out at the Buffalo Chip for sure.
2: Yep. There's tons happening, but I want to talk about Sammy Hagar.
4: Did you just say tongue tapping?
2: Tons. Tons happening. Tons happening.
4: Oh, tons happening.
2: Okay.
4: I'm like, what? Tongue
2: just
4: tapping?
2: Hang on.
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11: From the Waring Sturgis Ford Weather Center, I'm meteorologist Ember Sky. Areas of smoke this afternoon, otherwise sunny and hot, with a high near 100. Widespread smoke tonight, then mostly clear, with a low around 66. Sunday stays smoky and mostly sunny near 92.

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2: Let's go, guys.
3: You know what I haven't done yet?
1: Nope. You don't get to talk yet because I'm going to tell my Sammy Hagar story.
3: Sorry.
2: Ooh, you're important. I want to hear the Sammy Hagar story.
1: Yes, you do. You've never heard it. So, way back in the long, long ago, when I was 16 years old.
3: In the before times.
1: I talked my parents into letting me go from my little tiny hometown in North Dakota to drive down to big time Rapid City, South Dakota to see Van Halen. Right?
2: Really?
1: Because Van Halen was playing. Sammy, Eddie, Alex, Anthony, all there. Right?
3: Wow.
1: All there.
2: Wow.
1: And I came down to some buddies, and we were like, hey, you know what we should do? Let's just spend all of the money that we've made all summer long, and let's get a suite at the Hotel Alex Johnson. And we did.
3: Okay.
1: We got a suite.
2: I love that.
3: At 16 years old?
1: 16 years old.
2: Well, Wait, they let you get a hotel room?
1: No, I had a buddy that was 18.
3: Oh, okay.
1: And so he's the one that got it. All right? Okay. So we're all staying there. And so me and another buddy are like, well, let's go downstairs and get some. I don't know what they had. I don't remember what they had at the Hotel Alex Johnson at that point to eat. But, like, let's go downstairs and get something to eat. So we go downstairs, and we wander around for a minute, and then we go back to the elevator, and we open the doors. Who's standing? Who's standing in the elevator?
2: His
1: the
2: beautiful
1: red
2: blonde curly hair.
1: Who is standing there?
2: Was it Hagar?
1: It was the janitor from Alex Johnson. No.
2: It was Sammy Hagar standing in the elevator.
1: And he's like, hey, guys, what's up? You guys here for the show? And we were like, I don't want to.
2: You
3: were starstruck?
1: Oh, my God, I was. Totally.
3: Really? Wow.
2: Dude,
3: yeah.
2: I got that way with Lizzie the first time I met her.
1: He's like, hey, he goes, I don't have a pen or anything with me. He goes, but we're staying, and he gave us his room number.
2: You got to go party with them?
1: No.
2: But
1: he's like, come on up. He said, come on up, and he goes, I'll autograph some stuff for you. I'm like, oh, no way. So we went up there, knocked on the door, and sure enough, he answered it. And he was standing there all smiling and happy. He's like, hey, man, we'll sign whatever you want. He's like, where are you guys from? We're like, we're from Bowman, North Dakota. And he's like, hey, man, tonight's show for Bowman, North Dakota, from the Red Rocker.
3: You were hanging out.
1: Is that almost like predatory, though?
3: You were 16 years old hanging out with a 40-year-old
1: man.
3: He said,
1: come up and get an autograph. He didn't let us into his room. He stood there in the hallway. God,
3: I'm mostly kidding, but
1: you're
3: like
1: psychos.
3: Seriously though.
1: All right. Anyway, that's
3: you gotta be smarter as a 16.
2: Sammy Hagar is not a creepy celebrity like some of them are. So I love this.
1: He is one of the
2: makes
1: nicest
2: me love him so much more.
1: Rock stars I've ever met.
2: You know what? He has given my dad a standing chance to come see him VIP whenever, but my dad can't travel.
1: See? That's how good a dude Sammy Hagar is.
2: I met him and his crew in Reno.
1: What's your Sammy story, Stitch? Don't have one, do you?
3: I don't.
1: Okay.
3: Sorry.
1: Maybe tonight.
3: I have a Diamond Dave story coming up.
1: All right.
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1: Loud Shift. It's Stitch, Lauren, and Houston. We're here at the Real Rock Bar right now. And Stitch said he was going to tell us a story about David Lee Roth, who, of course, performed last night at the Buffalo Chip.
2: Yeah.
1: What's your David Lee Roth story?
2: My story is I saw him live, and he did a really good job. Last night, he killed it.
1: Not quite the same.
2: Because he canceled all of his shows
3: except
2: for the
3: one.
2: Buffalo Chip.
1: Yep.
3: That's
2: which
3: cool.
2: was pretty rad. So
3: okay,
2: and our good buddy Russ.
3: Does that mean it's his last one?
1: No, I don't think so.
3: I don't know. I feel like when people cancel their last
1: it's kind of
3: tours,
1: it kind of goes that way.
2: He's definitely up there. But our buddy Russ got the opportunity to also photo shoot him during his
1: live. Did you see any of those pictures?
2: Yeah, we posted it on RapidCityPost.com. Check it out.
1: Okay. 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
3: And
1: I'm sorry. I
3: rock and roll awesomeness.
1: That was terrible.
3: All right. You want to see the best photos for Sturgis? Check our stuff first.
1: Yes, you should.
3: Yeah.
1: Speaking of the Rapid City Post, got a story about that coming up.
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10: From the Waring Sturgis Ford Weather Center, I'm meteorologist Ember Sky. Areas of smoke this afternoon, otherwise sunny and hot, with a high near 100. Widespread smoke tonight, then mostly clear, with a low around 66. Sunday stays smoky and mostly sunny near 92.

0: 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More music. Ooh, ooh, ooh, I want something just like this. More variety. 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
2: Hey, so we announced the Rally Dog yesterday, and our good buddy Jeremiah over there at the Loud American Food Truck, he sold out of the Rally Dog the very first day.
3: Heck yeah, sold out. I don't doubt it. I mean, but sometimes the hardest thing is just getting people to try it.
2: He sold out of it yesterday, but don't worry because he has way more in stock today.
1: Yeah. We're restocking every day. He's not going to run out, but he won't run out for the rally.
2: He did promise me he was going to try to sell it out again today. So you better get here and try the rally.
1: Here's my standing invitation, right? If you come to the Real Rock Bar where the Loud American Food Truck is, and you just kind of hang out and order something or whatever, and if we're here and I see two of you just sitting down trying to decide what to eat, I will buy you two of the rally dogs. Okay? Now, it's just going
2: to
1: be random.
2: You have to ask nicely.
1: Pure chance. But if I come up to you and you're a jerk, you're not getting anything, all right? You know what you're getting? You're getting something from the stupid hot dog place that was, I don't know, where was it? It was like over somewhere.
2: No, you don't even going to get them anything.
1: Oh, that's right. Yeah, you're not getting nothing. How about that? You're going to pay double. You're going to pay double at the Loud American Food Truck if you're a jerk.
3: Oh, yeah, if you're a jerk, absolutely.
1: Anyway, come check it out. We're live until 3 o'clock, and then we're going to be heading out to the Full Throttle with Zachy Moon.
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10: From the Waring Sturgis Ford Weather Center, I'm meteorologist Ember Sky. Areas of smoke this afternoon, otherwise sunny and hot, with a high near 100. Widespread smoke tonight, then mostly clear with a low around 66. Sunday stays smoky and mostly sunny near 92.

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1: Hey, everybody, it's The Loud Shift. We're live.
2: We're so loud.
1: Of the 86th Motorcycle Rally. Anyway, it's Lauren Stitch, and it is Houston, and I was setting up the media center here the other day, and I was just standing up there on the stage, and I had a guy come over, and he looks up at the banner that we have up there that says the Rapid City Post, and he's like, "I really like your Rapid City Post."
3: I know, because we're
1: awesome.
3: And
1: I'm like, "Hey, man, that's really good. I appreciate it." And he goes, "My favorite section of it is the Taste the Room section."
3: Oh, my gosh.
2: No, he didn't.
3: Stop it.
1: Yes, he did.
2: Stop.
1: He said, he goes, I love that.
2: How much did he pay him to say that to you?
1: He didn't pay a thing. And he's like, "But hey, can I offer some suggestions of where to go?" And I'm like, "Yeah, man, absolutely. Tell me." And so he did. He listed some places that I had never heard of before.
2: What,
1: really? Around the hills.
3: Like what?
1: Some around Hisiga and another one that's up around Johnson Siding.
2: Hisiga.
1: The one he meant up by Johnson Siding, I think, or on the way to Nemo was the Mexican restaurant. I can't remember what it's called.
3: Pico.
1: Yeah, Mexico de Pico. That's the one
3: he talked
1: about.
3: That place is
1: awesome. Yeah. So that's on the list to go to. But, you know, I'm just saying, write good articles and people recognize it.
3: I've been doing nothing but writing good articles. Did you see my article on Lizzie Hale?
1: I did.
3: Johnny Van Zandt.
1: I saw them. They were good. They were good.
3: That's
1: you did
3: right.
1: a good job.
3: Thank
1: yes.
3: you.
1: Did you see hers on the rodeo and on the bass drum player or the bass drummer?
2: Whoa, bass drummer.
1: The bass drummer. They just have one band. The band, he just plays the bass drum. Yeah.
2: Quiet Riot.
1: Bass player for Quiet Riot who played with Ozzy
2: Rudy
1: Osbourne.
2: Sarzo.
1: Yeah, it was awesome. Everybody's doing a great job. Go read the Rapid City Post, everybody.
2: I haven't read your article yet.
1: What just fell on us? What was that moistness?
3: It's water, dude.
1: Okay, it's a mister. Oh, thank goodness.
2: It feels really, like a waterfall.
1: I really got concerned there for
3: it's
1: a second.
3: It's hot out here, dude.
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1: All right, that is it for the Sturgis Motorcycle Rally. We're done. Two days of it, that's done. We're shutting it down. No, we're not.
2: We're going to party till there's no more party left to party.
1: God, I did. I
3: like that.
1: Did a lot of it.
3: That's really good.
1: Oh, I mean, look how we still have so many more days to go. Anyway, all right, we will be back with you again tomorrow. Don't forget, Zachy Moon's going to be live out at the Full Throttle for the rest of this afternoon because there's that big Sammy Hagar show. So that's what you're going to hear going on through all of our Home Slice radio stations until 6 o'clock tonight. So make sure you tune in, find out what's fun out there, and then make your way out to see the Red Rocker. And if you can't do that, go see Megadeth tonight.
3: Yeah, the bare knuckle fighting championships is what I'm like super stoked.
1: We've got Sammy Hagar and Megadeth within
3: miles,
1: 4 miles of each other right now.
2: That's
1: happening
2: crazy.
1: Here at the Sturgis Motorcycle.
3: Pretty wild.
2: I mean, there's always so many dang good concerts that come to Sturgis, obviously, and it's so nice because I feel like we're kind of in like a desolate area as far as good concerts, typically outside of Sturgis.
1: Yes.
2: So, I mean, people come from like all over, sometimes even just for the concerts,
1: yeah,
2: even if they don't ride motorcycles themselves.
1: It is also the world's largest music festival that's happening right now as well, so come check it out, and we'll talk to you again tomorrow. The Loud Shift, Lauren, Stitch, and Houston, thanks so much for joining us.
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12: From the Waring Sturgis Ford Weather Center, I'm meteorologist Ember Sky. Areas of smoke this afternoon, otherwise sunny and hot, with a high near 100. Widespread smoke tonight, then mostly clear, with a low around 66. Sunday stays smoky and mostly sunny near 92.

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0: What's up, everybody? Here's Zachy Moon from the Home Slice Group. I am live out here at the Full Throttle Saloon for the 86th annual Sturgis Motorcycle Rally. It's Saturday, August 8th. We're in the 3 o'clock hour. Tonight's main stage belongs to Sammy Hagar and friends at 10, with Limberlost opening at 7 and Nigel in the heat taking the 8:30 slot. This dude's been doing it since before half the bikes here were built. Not only that, but before I was even imagined as a person existing on this planet. So excited. Get out here. Come hang out with us. This is the place to be.
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10: From the Waring Sturgis Ford Weather Center, I'm meteorologist Ember Sky. Areas of smoke this afternoon, otherwise sunny and hot, with a high near 100. Widespread smoke tonight, then mostly clear, with a low around 66. Sunday stays smoky and mostly sunny near 92.

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0: All right, I am here. It is Saturday. 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I'm here with the big and incredible Goat Boy. How are you doing today?
1: So my question is, you just said you were here. Who are you?
0: I'm Zachy Moon.
1: Jiminy crickets.
0: These people know who I am. I've been talking to them forever.
2: I forgot about that. And it's like, and I must correct you. 28 years ago.
0: Yeah?
2: Or 29 years ago.
0: Okay.
2: I was the Goat Boy. I have grown up.
0: Oh.
2: Well, actually, I haven't grown up. I just got older. Now I'm the goat.
0: The goat? That's
2: yeah,
0: all?
2: That's
0: you're not the goat man?
2: No.
0: Oh.
2: Goat. That's it. Goofiest of all
0: goat
2: time.
0: Goat man is weirder, actually. Yeah,
2: saying,
0: I like the
2: there
0: goat.
2: There it is.
0: The goat is good. Greatest of all time.
2: Up here at the Throttle, we thank you for coming up and doing all you guys do for us. It's incredible that the radio stuff that you guys do, the hype and all this
0: I'm also lucky to be a part of it. So.
2: You and I have a face for radio.
0: Exactly.
2: I mean, it's just, it's great.
0: Yeah. It so surprises me when they make us do video things, too. I'm just like, no way. I want to talk about tonight. We've got Sammy Hagar. How's that going so far? What do we got for sales?
2: So Sammy Hagar is one of our biggest shows this year, and we're really looking forward to it because it's his one show he's coming up for, coming to Sturgis, flying it in for it. He's not even on tour. He's flying in for this show, and it's just it's unbelievable that if you've heard commercials he's done and heard his YouTube videos and stuff like that, he talks about finally coming to Sturgis.
0: Okay.
2: So the Red Rocker's coming.
0: All right. Let's let everybody get down here right now. This is one of the most incredible. I'm going to admit this, and I'm embarrassed to admit it. I've actually never been to the Full Throttle Saloon.

0: in all my years, and I've been to the rally a million times, and I feel honored to be standing here right now. This is, and you can't come here and ask a friend, hey, what bar, or meet me at the bar, because there's 97 bars.
1: We at any given time have 100 female bartenders. Oh, at any given time. So out here under the main pavilion, we have 1, 2, 3, 4, 5, 6, 7, about 8 bars just under the first pavilion.
0: Okay.
1: Second pavilion, I think we have 5. So it's...
0: All right, get out here. Full Throttle Saloon, 86th Annual Sturgis Rally. I'll be back in just a minute with the GOAT.

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0: I'm back here at the Full Throttle Saloon. It is the Full Throttle Power Hour. Is what I'm supposed to call this?
1: That would be a Brad Hyde thing. So if we could get on that, if we could get on the phone and call Brad Hyde and say, "What does Power Hour mean?"
0: All right, I'm going to call Brad. Hey, Brad, what does the Power Hour mean?
2: Well, it means that it's a big, powerful hour.
0: Oh my God! Enough of Brad. I want to talk about ticket sales and how to get into the Sammy Hagar concert this evening.
1: So there's a bunch of ways to do this, actually. You can get on the website, www.fullthrottlesaloon.com. Go under concerts. You can get them online there, or you can just show up here.
0: Okay.
1: And we have a booth, which is, if you're looking at the stage, it's on the left-hand side.
0: Yep.
1: After the first pavilion.
0: Okay.
1: So after that, go in there. And you could buy upgrades. You could buy VIP side stages, which includes a couple free drinks.
0: Okay.
1: You can buy all this. So what happens is people are asking, can we come here the day of the show, hang out, get in, you know, early, all this kind of stuff. What happens if you're outside in the concert venue, you're going to be asked to come in here, show your tickets, do all that, get on the bridge access, get the VIP access, do all that kind of stuff. So it's going to be just a simple process. Here we go. And yes, they have general admission. And if you're in the bar, it's still free to do this in the bar. Just to go into the concert area, you got to have tickets.
0: Oh,
1: but you won't see the show from the bar area. You know what I mean?
0: Yeah, exactly. Okay, so you heard the man. Follow his orders. Get down here. Hang out with us all day, please. And then go online if you need to. If you're not coming out early, go online, buy your tickets, or just show up, hang out with us. Sammy Hagar tonight, one of the greatest artists of all time, and one of the greatest places of all time.
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10: From the Waring Sturgis Ford Weather Center.

Foster. I'm meteorologist Ember Sky. Areas of smoke this afternoon, otherwise sunny and hot, with a high near 100. Widespread smoke tonight, then mostly clear, with a low around 66. Sunday stays smoky and mostly sunny near 92.

0: Zachy Moon back here at the Full Throttle Saloon for the 86th annual Sturgis Motorcycle Rally. Yes, we do have Sammy Hagar coming up here in a bit. It is the countdown time, but I am actually with the mobile mic here wandering around, and I'm inside of the store. I mean, I don't even know what the name of it is exactly, but they've got Moonshine 4 days. They've got the Full Throttle Whiskey. They've got these shakes that they make with moonshine. You can just buy a fruity shake with the moonshine in it. He's got his own spices. This place is insane. Get down here to the Full Throttle Saloon, 86th Annual Sturgis Motorcycle Rally. Let's go.
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5: From the Waring Sturgis Ford Weather Center, I'm meteorologist Ember Sky. Areas of smoke this afternoon, otherwise sunny and hot with a high near 100. Widespread smoke tonight, then mostly clear with a low around 66. Sunday stays smoky and mostly sunny near 92.

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0: Full Throttle Saloon, 86th Annual Sturgis Motorcycle Rally. We're midway through the 4 o'clock hour here. That means we're just under 3 hours out from Sammy Hagar taking the main stage at 10. Limberlost opens at 7, Nigel in the heat at 8:30. Then Sammy and friends are going to close it out. Get down here if you haven't. This place is a small town. I've explored a little bit. There's a full store full of all the booze needs you might need to fulfill. There's bars everywhere. There's probably 1,000 bars. I haven't counted, but at least 1,000. There's places to get food like no other. There's a merchandise store, the largest I've seen in a long time. The atmosphere is great. Under the pavilion, there's enough shade, even in this heat, for everyone to enjoy themselves. So come out here, hang out with myself, Zachy Moon, from the Home Slice Group. Let's rock. Check out Sammy Hagar. This is the Full Throttle Saloon.
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back here. It's your boy Zachy Moon at the Full Throttle Saloon for the 86th Annual Sturgis Motorcycle Rally. This is one of the greatest places I've ever been to. You got to come out and hang out with me right now. And don't forget, the Lichter Photography exhibits open right now till 8 o'clock tonight. That's 45 years of motorcycle culture on that wall. It's a good way to kill an hour before Limberlost kicks off at the main stage at 7. We're getting close, guys. We're getting close, and I'm feeling this vibe. This is one of the most incredible places I've ever been. And you should come feel it with me.

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7: From the Waring Sturgis Ford Weather Center, I'm meteorologist Ember Sky. Areas of smoke this afternoon, otherwise sunny and hot, with a high near 100. Widespread smoke tonight, then mostly clear, with a low around 66. Sunday stays smoky and mostly sunny near 92.

0: We are now in the 5 o'clock hour here at the Full Throttle Saloon. My name is Zachy Moon with the Home Slice Group. Thanks for tuning in. Come out here and hang out. It is the 5 o'clock hour, which means the dinner buffet just opened at the Pappy Hole General Store. 5:30 to 9, same time, the goat games kick off out at the Full Throttle Saloon. Eat first or watch the keg toss first. Either way, you've got 2 hours before Limberlost opens the main stage. Get out here. 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We're having the best time ever.
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3: 15-year-old Heidi earned her college tuition by winning constitutional debate competitions across the country. Now playwright Heidi Schreck resurrects her teenage self in a boundary-breaking play that breathes new life into our founding document. Hilarious, hopeful, and achingly human. What the Constitution Means to Me traces the profound relationship between four generations of women and imagines how it will shape the next generation. Playing this week at the Black Hills Playhouse. 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
4: 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Look for Twisted Tea in the bright yellow cans. Keep it.

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3: From the Waring Sturgis Ford Weather Center, I'm meteorologist Ember Sky. Areas of smoke this afternoon, otherwise sunny and hot with a high near 100. Widespread smoke tonight, then mostly clear with a low around 66. Sunday stays smoky and mostly sunny near 92.

0: Zachy Moon back again. We're out here at the Full Throttle Saloon for the 86th annual Sturgis Motorcycle Rally. And if you're not here and you're listening to this, get here now. I've been talking all day about Sammy Hagar, and I mean, why wouldn't I? It's Sammy Hagar. Get out here and check this out. He's taking the stage at 10 o'clock, and we're ready for it. But first, I do want to give a shout out to all of the other local, not local, but all of the other acts on the other stages. There are four other stages outside of the big main stage. Every corner you walk to, you can't go 30 feet without finding another live act performing, and all of them have been killing it all day long. So get out here, hang out with myself, let's party tonight.
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Battling your ground, karma's on your scent like a bounty hunter. 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

0: Zachy Moon back again here at the Full Throttle Saloon for the 86th annual Sturgis Motorcycle Rally. This is day two, Saturday the 8th. Guys, I've been having the time of my life, and I'm discovering more and more throughout this day. There's a whole little town. It's a whole town over here. There's a tattoo shop. There's a pizza place. Oh my, they sell silencers. They're sold here. This is an incredible space. Come out to the Full Throttle Saloon right now. Hang out with me. The first act of this incredible night hits in just over an hour. I'm ready to rock. Come out, Full Throttle Saloon, for the 86th annual Sturgis Motorcycle Rally. This is Zachy Moon. I am going to be signing off after this, but I'm here all night. So come party.
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6: From the Waring Sturgis Ford Weather Center, I'm meteorologist Ember Sky. Areas of smoke this afternoon, otherwise sunny and hot, with a high near 100. Widespread smoke tonight, then mostly clear, with a low around 66. Sunday stays smoky and mostly sunny near 92.

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